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1: 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And that's literally what they do. 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Joe and Jada's cool, but Jadakiss don't talk as much as I thought he would talk, seeing how he acted at that Versus all those years ago. 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
1: Yes, it is Gemini season. Just so you know, I only recognize and acknowledge May Geminis. Because the June ones is when you get a little crazy, okay? June Geminis is like Kanye. Tupac, if you want to call him crazy. Your president, you know? Like, it's just Kendrick. Like, June Geminis are kind of like sadistic in a way. Stay tuned. I will get to Mary J. I'll go sound DJs after that.
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0: 93.9 Jams, HD2. Brian G, hanging out with you on a Monday. You got throwbacks on the way. Jagged Edge and Run, Let's Get Married. Joe, I Want to Know, and DJ Cool. Let me clear my thoughts. If you traveled for Memorial Day and you were waiting until the last minute to head home, this is the second busiest day for travel of the weekend. You waited till the last minute. You should have left yesterday. But if you're leaving right now, it's going to be crazy. If you could hold off, they say, until later this afternoon, a little bit better, then obviously you're going to get home late at night. Either way, just be careful out there on the roads. A record number of people driving this holiday weekend. If you are heading out, of course, take us with you. Anywhere you go, all your favorite throwbacks, always free on the iHeartRadio app. Make us your number one preset.
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0: Hawaii's Throwback Station, 93.9 Jams, HD2. What's up, Brian G? Rolling with you on a Monday, Memorial Day Monday. Got throwbacks on the way. Coolio, Gangster's Paradise, Genuine and Pony, and Chameleon Air and Crazy Bone with Riding. We want you to ride with us all summer long as we celebrate the 250th anniversary of America. 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

93.9 Jams, HD2, Hawaii's throwback station. Brian G hanging out with you on a Memorial Day Monday, hanging on to what's left of the weekend. I got the weekend for you in about 4 minutes.

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0: Hawaii's throwback station, 93.9 Jams, HD2. What's up, Brian G? Hanging out with you on a Monday. We got your throwbacks on the way. Got Aaliyah and Try Again. Got Mariah Carey, We Belong Together, and ODB and Khalees. Got your money. And got a question from Marcus.
1: What's up, man? 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Did you say you give away $250,000?
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1: Okay, nice. All right, thank you, man.
0: Yes, sir. 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

0: Hawaii's throwback station, 93.9 Jams, HD2. Brian G hanging out with you on a Monday, Memorial Day Monday. Got throwbacks on the way. Got Usher and Alicia Keys, my boo. Dr. Dre and Snoop Dogg, Still Dre, and Sean Kingston, Beautiful Girls. We never get any updates on Sean Kingston from prison, but Sean Kingston did get a track on the charts while in prison. So he had a track back in the day with Justin Bieber called Eenie Meenie. It hit the charts this week, the Billboard Global 200, 54 on the charts, because Justin Bieber's Coachella performance has everybody streaming Justin Bieber's old stuff. So Eenie Meenie jumped back up onto the charts, even though Sean Kingston's in prison. Well, that'd be nice. He gets a couple of dollars put into the account before he gets out.
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Brian G, hanging out with you on a Monday. Parents of adult children, want to talk to y'all. Y'all still paying bills for your adult kids? Hit me up. 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

0: 93.9 Jams, HD2. What's up, Brian G? Rolling with you on a Monday. Got your throwbacks on the way. Got Ice Cube, It Was a Good Day. Got Outkast, So Fresh, So Clean. And LL Cool J, Around the Way Girl. So my son, 21, lives at home. I got a notification that his car insurance is up for renewal. And I pay the car insurance. Now we got like a multi-car discount, my wife's car, my car, his car. But he's 21, and I'm still paying his bills. So I'm like, ugh. So I looked it up. 50% of parents are still paying bills for their adult kids. So if it is something that you're doing, you are not alone. Travis, you paying bills for your adult kids?
1: Oh, yeah, I do pay some bills, man.
0: All right, man, break it down for me, Travis.
1: My son's 22, my daughter's 26. She still lives with us. Just this past month, we made her get her own car insurance, but I still paid the first 6 months of that for her. My son's still on our car insurance. They're both still on our phone plan. My son kind of gets a pass because he's still in college, so we pay his rent. We pay all his bills because we just want him to concentrate on school. But my daughter,
0: yeah,
1: she's still trying to figure it out, and she's living with us right now. Even this past week, she started a list on the refrigerator for groceries that she would like to have when we go buy groceries.
0: That's funny because my son is 21. He still lives at home. And my wife told him last week, stop coming in the house talking about what's for dinner. You're 21 years old. What's for dinner is whatever you find for dinner. If we have extra dinner, that's one thing. But don't walk in here expecting dinner every night. But honestly, dude, the truth is everything's so expensive. As long as my son works and he's got three jobs, works at the radio station, works at a grocery store, does some other outside production stuff. As long as he's got jobs, it's expensive to live on your own, man. You got to do what you got to do.
1: Hey, they're your kids. You got to do what you got to do. So
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0: Hawaii's throwback station, 93.9 Jams, HD2. What's up? It's Brian Jeet hanging out with you on a Monday, Memorial Day Monday. Got throwbacks on the way. Got Mystical and Pharrell, Shake It Fast. Watch yourself. Got Next and Too Close and Usher. You don't have to call. My son's 21, lives at home. I don't really pay all of his bills, but I did get the auto insurance renewal email, and I'm like, ugh. So I'm still paying his bills. But it made me feel better. I looked it up. 50% of parents are still paying an adult child's bill in some way, shape, or form. Some people paying up to $1,500 a month in bills. Oh, what about you? Teresa, are you still paying your adult child's bill?
1: I do have. My oldest is 27. He has 3 babies, and I still pay his phone bill.
0: You know, if you stopped paying it after that first one, he wouldn't have had the phone to call up and hook up to make the other two. 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

93.9 Jams, HD2, Hawaii's Throwback Station. Brian Sheet hanging out with you on a Memorial Day Monday. Throwbacks on the way. Got Jaquan and Tipsy in about 3 minutes. 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
1: Brian G, hanging out with you on a Monday. Got your throwbacks on the way. Got Cam'ron and Hey Mom, Busta Rhymes. I Know What You Want, TLC with Creep. AI starting to cause a lot of problems. So there's a lot of AI scams going around. This is a crazy one that I just heard about. You got to be careful in these ride shares. Now, I don't think it's happening all over the place, but this happened in South Florida. There was a guy who says a Lyft driver tried to defraud him after using an AI altered image. So he got a damage fee from Lyft for $75, and it was accompanied by a photo that showed a mess of fries and drinks spilled in the back seat of this guy's car. So the man went to his daughters, who were the passengers, and said, "Hey, did you guys make a mess in the car?" And they said, "No, we didn't do that." And they looked close at the photo. There was a Gemini logo in it, the Google Gemini logo, right there in the corner. The dude, the driver, made an AI photo of his car with a mess in the back of it, sent it to Lyft so they would charge the dude $75. And I'm thinking he thought, well, maybe he don't have notifications set up. Maybe he wouldn't see it, and it would just, like, go under the radar. Now, Lyft took care of it. They offer the guy a reimbursement, gave him a little credit and apologized, and they banned the driver. But you got to watch out, man. This AI scam stuff is crazy.
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0: Hawaii's throwback station, 93.9 Jams, HD2. What's up, Brian G? Rolling with you on a Monday, Memorial Day Monday. Got throwbacks on the way. Got Game at 50 Cent, Hater to Love It. Ursher, You Remind Me, an Outcast, Miss Jackson. 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He's got a podcast called The Magnificent Others with Billy Corgan. He sat down with the manager that managed Michael Jackson through the Off the Wall into the Thriller era. And that was one of the most interesting conversations I ever heard. 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It's really good.
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Ja Rule always on time. Dola White checking in on his Memorial Day Monday. Let's crash out. If you're having a bad Memorial Day weekend, hit me up. 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Got Baby Bash, Sugar Sugar on the way at today.

0: 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Baby Bash, Sugar Sugar. Dola White hanging with y'all on this Memorial Day evening. I've got requests on the way for Naughty by Nature, OPP, plus Eminem, Love the Way You Lie, coming up as well. Also, we'll play round one of Random Ass Trivia for no damn reason, for absolutely nothing. But right now, it is time to crash out. If you're having a bad day, get that up off your chest. Tap that red mic on your iHeart Radio app. Crash out with me. Renee, what you crashing out about?
1: I have to get this off my chest because I'm literally in the car right now and I'm looking at this guy do it. I cannot stand when people flick their cigarettes out the car. Put it in your ashtray or put it up your ass. Like, this is ridiculous. What is the point of this? What are you doing? Why are you flicking it out? Are you flicking it out for someone else to smoke the rest of it for you? I don't get it. Throw it in the garbage, put it in your ashtray, or stick it up. How about that?
0: Renee, I'm not going to lie. You got me with sticking up. I did not see you going there, but you went there, and I love it, because that's what crashing out is all about. Keep crashing out. 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

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T-Pain, Young Jock, buy you a drink. Dola White hanging with you on this Memorial Day Monday. 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

0: 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Who is this?
1: T.
0: T, are you ready to play random ass trivia for no damn reason for absolutely nothing?
1: Yeah.
0: All right, here's how it works. I'm going to ask you a random ass trivia question. If you get the answer wrong, you win absolutely nothing. However, if you get the answer right, you also win absolutely nothing. Do you understand?
1: Yes.
0: All right, T, here's your question. How many times platinum was Outkast classic speaker box The Love Below?
1: Six.
0: Six, I'm sorry, is incorrect. It's a good guess, but it's double that plus one. It is 13 times platinum, a diamond album, and then some for Outkast on speaker box The Love Below. So you didn't get that right, which means you won absolutely nothing, but it doesn't really matter. You wouldn't win anything anyway, so who really cares? Thank you so much for playing, T.
1: Thank you.
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93.9 Jazz AC2, Hawaii's throwback station. Kim and 50, Magic Stick. Dola White hanging with you on this Memorial Day Monday. I've got requests out of the way for Juvenile Slow Motion. If you've got a request, hit me with it. 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

0: 93.9 Jams HD2, Juvenile, Slow Motion. Dola White hanging with you on this Monday, Memorial Day evening. Got requests on the way for Ursa, John, and Luda. Yeah, plus Classic Salt and Pepper, What a Man, coming up as well. Also, we'll take it back to 95. I'll run down the top five songs on this date from 1995. Stay locked in for that as well. But happy Memorial Day. If you're grilling, barbecuing, got the grill going, whatever it is, and you're still going to be going at like midnight when I get out of here, hit me up. Let me know where you at. I'm going to try to slide through. Save me a plate. I don't eat meat, though. So you got to be grilling Beyond Burgers or something. I have to sit out cookouts. Now, that's one thing. I love not eating meat. But the one thing about it is, like, days like today, I'm not invited anywhere. There's no vegan barbecues. Anyway, if you happen to have a vegan barbecue, hit me up. Tap that red mic on your iHeartRadio app. Get to talking. Invite me to your vegan barbecue. I want to come. I'm going to be there as soon as I leave here.
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0: 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Coming up, I'll run down the top five songs on this date from 1995. 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

0: Hawaii Throwback Station, 93.9 Jams, HD2, Bone, The Crossroads. Dola White hanging with you on this Monday evening. Got requests on the way for Shaggy, It Wasn't Me, plus Biggie, More Money, More Problems, coming up as well. But right now, I got to run down the top five songs on this date from 1995, and they are all classic. This is a murderer's row of classic music from 1995, all right? Number five, Tupac, Dear Mama, classic. Number four, Monica, Don't Take It Personal, classic. Number three, Adina Howard, Freak Like Me, classic. Number two, Montel Jordan, This Is How We Do It, one of the most classic records ever. And the number one song on this date in 1995, another classic, Method Man, Mary J. Blige, I'll Be There For You, You're All I Need To Get By. Insane amount of classics at this point in 1995. There you go, your top five from 95.
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0: 93.9 Jams HD2, J&B, 03 Bonnie and Clyde. Dola White hanging with you on this Memorial Day Monday evening. Got requests on the way for Snoop, Jenny Juice, plus Fat Joe and Ashanti, What's Love, coming up as well. Also, we'll play round two of random ass trivia for no damn reason, for absolutely nothing. But right now, it is time to crash out. If you're having a bad day, get that up off your chest. Tap that red mic on your iHeartRadio app. Crash out with me. Chris, what you crashing out about, homie?
1: I'm crashing out about my job. I just clocked out of. I was at work today. Yeah, I got this racist-ass white man, and he likes to tell these racist jokes. You know what I'm saying? So I really wanted to give him a piece of my mind, but I couldn't because my supervisor was right there. But if I could have gave him a piece of my mind in my supervisor room right there, I probably would have lost my job today. I would have slapped every tooth out of his mouth.
0: Listen, Chris. I'm really glad you did not slap every tooth out of his mouth. Not because he didn't deserve it, but because I don't want to see you get arrested. This is what you do. Go to HR. If HR don't do nothing, call a lawyer, because you're not supposed to deal with that kind of stuff at work. Good luck to you, and please don't get arrested for slapping every tooth out of this man's mouth. Anyway, keep crashing out. 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Crash all the way out. You can even curse if you need to.
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Comedian Air riding. Dola White hanging with you on this Monday evening. Let's play round two of random ass trivia for no damn reason, for absolutely nothing. 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

0: 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Who is this?
1: Nikki.
0: Nikki, are you ready to play random ass trivia for no damn reason for absolutely nothing?
1: Yes.
0: All right, here's how it works. I'm going to ask you a random ass trivia question. If you get the answer wrong, you win absolutely nothing. However, if you get the answer right, you also win absolutely nothing. Do you understand?
1: Yeah.
0: All right, Nikki, here's your question. What year did Kendrick Lamar release GNX?
1: 2024.
0: 2024 is correct. You did it. You won.
1: Oh, hell yeah.
0: Congratulations. You won absolutely nothing, but you got the answer right. You made your family proud. That's what matters most. Thank you so much for playing, Nikki.
1: Thank you.
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0: White Throwback Station, 93.9 Jams HD2. Aaliyah, try again. Dola White hanging with you on this Monday evening. I've got requests on the way for Lil Jon, Get Low, plus Digital Underground and Undie Dance coming up as well. Also, we'll take it back to 1995. I'll run down the top five songs on this date from 95. They're all classics, all five of them. 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

0: 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The Fugees, Killing Me Softly. Dolewhite hanging with y'all on this Monday evening. Got requests on the way for Tip, whatever you like. Plus, Jay, Don't Walk Away, coming up as well. But right now, we got to go back to 1995. These are your top five songs on this date from 95. They are all classics. This is a murderer's row of classic music. At number five, Tupac, Dear Mama, classic. Number four, Monica, Don't Take It Personal, another classic. Number three, Anita Howard, Freak Like Me, classic. Number two, one of the most classic songs ever, Montel Jordan, This Is How We Do It. And your number one song on this date in 1995, Method Man and Mary J. Blige, I'll Be There For You, You're All I Need to Get By, another classic. Five classic songs were your top five in 95. That's remarkable. Anyway, there you go. Like I said, your top five from 95.
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0: 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B.O.B. and Bruno Mars, nothing on you. Dola White hanging with you on this Monday, Memorial Day evening. Got requests on the way for Invo, My Love, and plus Ashanti Foolish coming up as well. Also, we'll play our final round of random ass trivia for no damn reason, for absolutely nothing. But right now, it is time to crash out. If you're having a bad day, get that up off your chest. Tap that red mic on your iHeartRadio app. Crash out with me. Renee, what you crashing out about?
1: I have to get this off my chest because I'm literally in the car right now and I'm looking at this guy do it. I cannot stand when people flick their cigarettes out the car. Put it in your ashtray or put it up your ass. Like, this is ridiculous. What is the point of this? What are you doing? Why are you flicking it out? Are you flicking it out for someone else to smoke the rest of it for you? I don't get it. Throw it in your garbage, put it in your ashtray, or stick it up. How about that?
0: Renee, I'm not going to lie. You got me with sticking up. I did not see you going there, but you went there, and I love it, because that's what crashing out is all about. Keep crashing out. 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Crash all the way out. You can even curse if you need to, like Renee just did.
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1: Alex.
0: Alex, are you ready to play random ass trivia for no damn reason for absolutely nothing?
1: Yes, I am.
0: All right, here's how it works. I'm going to ask you a random ass trivia question. If you get the answer wrong, you win absolutely nothing. However, you get the answer right, you also win absolutely nothing. Do you understand?
1: Yes.
0: All right, Alex, fill in the blank. The 1995 hit Tell Me was by the group Blank Theory.
1: Groove
0: Theory is correct. You did it. You won. Congratulations.
1: Yes.
0: You won absolutely nothing, but you got the answer right. You made your family proud. That's what really matters. Thank you so much for playing, Alex.
1: Thank you.
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1: But I understand why. See, it's burning me to hold on to this. I know this is something I gotta do. But that don't mean I want to. What I'm trying to say is that

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Coming up in just a few minutes, I got the Queen, Mary J. with Family Affair. I'm Roxy Romeo. First, let's get into classic Tupac. Now it changes. Turn it up.

0: 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Back on your radio, Roxy Romeo checking in. Hope you are enjoying your week. And I know for many, it is a short week, right? After this long Memorial Day weekend, which makes the week even better, right? I got more of your favorite throwbacks on the way to help get you started. Outkast, Miss Jackson is coming up. Mariah Carey, We Belong Together, and Salt and Pepper with Push It. And as you move and shake through your Tuesday, make sure that we are with you, all right? Out and about, moving around, knocking things off your to-do list. 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

0: 93.9 Jams HD2, Hawaii's Throwbacks Station. Got the Weekend with the Hills coming up for you next. And listen, we got the Love Line going on right now on the Talk Back.
1: This is Mario. I just want to send a shout out and a little bit of love to my one and only Christina Guadalupe Estrada. Baby, I love you. I get off work in an hour or two, and I just can't wait.

0: Hawaii's Throwback Station, 93.9 Jams HD2. Coming up in just a few minutes, Dr. Dre and Snoop. The next episode is setting off more of your favorite throwbacks, plus Nelly Country Grammar. I'm Roxy Romeo, and Diddy is preparing for yet another trial. So federal courts in L.A. are moving forward with a civil trial stemming from a lawsuit that Brianna Bungolin filed. So she is a creative director and a close friend of Cassie's. She was also a star witness against Diddy. Bungolin claims that Diddy barged into Cassie's L.A. apartment and dangled her body over the edge of a 17th floor balcony. She says that he held her over the railing for 10 to 15 seconds before throwing her on some patio furniture. She alleges that left her with bruises, back and neck pain, and trauma for years afterwards. During Diddy's trial in June 2025, she told her story then and had the courtroom shook. She described night terrors so severe that she would wake up screaming in her sleep on a regular basis. Before she even took the stand, she invoked her Fifth Amendment right against self-incrimination, and the judge had to issue an immunity order. During cross-examination, Diddy's team accused her of being a drug user who was high during the attack. She denied that and said that she was there because she wanted justice. So, Bungolin's case is now on track to begin in May 2027.
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0: 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Keeping you company on your early Tuesday morning, I'm Roxy Romeo. Coming up in just a few minutes, Usher, You Remind Me is setting off more of your favorite throwbacks. Also got Tupac, I Am Mad At You, and DMX will party up. And summer is right around the corner, and if you are heading to the beach, this might be something you want with you. A Sea-Doo, yes. 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So make sure you head over to our website. 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

0: Hawaii's Throwback Station, 93.9 Jams HD2. On the other side for you, Dr. Dre and Eminem. Forgot About Dre is setting off more of your favorite throwbacks. Plus, I got Naughty by Nature OPP. I'm Roxy Romeo. And listen, this is such a prime example of why I don't use delivery services. As convenient as it is to have the food brought right to your doorstep, 98% of the time, I will be inconvenienced and drive to pick up my food. A video is going viral from Seattle where a delivery driver dropped someone's smoothie on the floor in the hallway of an apartment building, okay? And he is seen scooping the smoothie back into the cup with his hands. I am praying that the person who received that smoothie recognized that there was something wrong, there was a problem, and did not drink it because all the bacteria and just the nastiness, ugh. Also, I would love to know what happened with the delivery driver. I mean, this was caught on surveillance footage. Was he reported? Did he receive some kind of a slap on the wrist? Because he knew he was dead wrong to deliver that germ-infested smoothie. So food falling on the floor, delivery drivers eating your food. Yeah. I can't. And on top of that, the ridiculous amount of fees. Mm-mm. I'm picking up my food. Thank you very much.
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0: nowadays, everybody wanna talk like they got something to say, but nothing comes out when they move their lips, just a bunch of gibberish. 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

93.9 at Jams HD2. I got Sean Paul with temperature coming up next. And after that, I'll tell you how you can give back in a big way. Right now, Usher, Nice and Slow. What you doing?

0: 93.9 Jams HD2. Keeping those good vibes going on your early Tuesday. I'm Roxy Romeo with the Fugees, Ready or Not, coming up in just a few minutes. That is setting off more of your favorite throwbacks. Also, Snoop Dogg, Drop It Like It's Hot, and Outkast, Rosa Parks. So, yes, a great way for you to give back if you are in that giving spirit. We got our Thank a Teacher contest happening right now in collaboration with Donors Choose. We have partnered with schools across the country because many schools are still in need of so many things because, unfortunately, they just don't get the funding they need, right? And these are things ranging from something as small as, you know, a box of crayons or glue or, you know, wipes to wipe down the desk to something much larger. If you log on to iHeart.com, head to our contest page and click that Thank a Teacher contest. 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And you can specifically click on each school and see what their needs are. And if you feel so, you know, moved to do it, you can, you know, donate the money for them to buy the box of crayons or the, you know, the pack of paper or whatever it is. These teachers, these students will be greatly appreciative. And if there is something that they're in need of that's much larger, you can donate a portion of the money. And up to a certain amount, Donors Choose will match that donation.
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It's Roxy Romeo. We are on X. Follow us at Jams Hawaii. Baby. Yeah, yeah. Put it up. Uh-huh. Oh. Yeah, yeah. Lack a lack a lack a lack a lack a lack a lack a lack a lack a lack a lack a lack a lack a lack a lack a lack a lack a lack a lack a lack a lack a lack a lack a lack a lack a lack a lack a lack a lack a lack a lack a lack a lack a lack a lack a lack a lack a lack a lack a lack a lack a lack a lack a lack a lack a lack a lack a lack a lack a lack a lack a lack a lack a lack a lack a lack a lack a lack a lack a lack a lack a lack a lack a lack a lack a lack a lack a lack a lack a lack a lack a lack a lack a lack a lack a lack a lack a lack a lack a lack a lack a lack a lack a lack a lack a lack a lack a lack a lack a lack a lack a lack a lack a lack a lack a lack a lack a lack a lack a lack a lack a lack a lack a lack a lack a lack a lack a lack a lack a lack a lack a lack a lack a lack a lack a lack a lack a lack a lack a lack a lack a lack a lack a lack a lack a lack a lack a lack

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0: Hawaii's Throwback Station, 93.9 Jams HD2. On the other side for you, TLC Creep is kicking off more of your favorite throwbacks, plus Missy Lose Control. I'm Roxy Romeo, and congratulations are in order for Chris Brown. Yes, he is officially a doctor. He received his doctorate of philosophy in visual and performing arts from Harvest Christian University. He was there with his cap and gown and everything, showing off his degree. And I am so happy that we got some positive news, some positivity from Chris Brown, because lately, even if he wasn't actually involved, his name has been dragged in all kind of mess. So congratulations to you, Chris Brown.
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93.9 Jam's HD2, Hawaii's Throwbacks Station. A tragic, tragic story is making international headlines from out of London involving three sisters. I got details after Jarvel and Ashanti, always on time next. I'm Roxy Romeo, now with Snoop Dogg, Gin and Juice.

0: 93.9 at Jams HD2. Keeping you rolling through your early Tuesday morning. Roxy Romeo holding you down with more of your favorite throwbacks. Usher Ye is on the way. Also, Sir Mix-a-Lot, Baby Got Back, and Juvenile with Slow Motion. So there is a story making international headlines right now. Three sisters from London, their bodies were recovered from the water. Lots of questions, surrounding this situation. The investigation is ongoing. Police don't believe that there were any other parties involved in this. One theory is that they were so heartbroken by their mother passing that they just could not go on. Log on to our Black Information Network, BINnews.com. Full story is on there for you. Just absolutely tragic. So prayers and condolences to these ladies' loved ones. May they rest in peace. Jane, Christina, and Rebecca.
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0: Hawaii's Throwback Station, 93.9 Jams HD2. Coming up for you on the flip side, 50 Cent 21 Questions is kicking off more of your favorite throwbacks. Also got TLC Waterfalls, Roxy Romeo, and another case that technology is not always better. So Starbucks apparently fired key employees so they could implement an AI-powered automated counting tool. Well, they decided to retire this tool after it miscounted and mislabeled store items. So this is a major setback for Starbucks. This was supposed to make baristas' jobs easier and avoid shortages of key items. It wasn't the great savior like they were hoping and terminated the program about 9 months after it started. Now, the article I read did not say this, but I assume that they are back to using real humans because real humans are more accurate.
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0: 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Beyonce and Jay-Z, Crazy in Love. Got that coming up next.
1: 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You regulate any stealing of his property. 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
1: Holding you down on your early Tuesday morning. I'm Roxy Romeo. Make sure you stay close. I got Mario, Let Me Love You on the other side, kicking off more of your favorite throwbacks. Plus Akon, I Want to Love You, and Prize Ghetto Superstar. And if you are an ASAP Rocky fan, well, you know he is headed out on his Don't Be Dumb tour. 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

93.9 Jams HD2, Hawaii's Throwbacks Station. Keeping those good vibes going on your early Tuesday morning. I'm Roxy Romeo with Nelly Ride with me. That's coming up in just a minute. But first, let's jump into Tupac now with Dear Mama.

0: 93.9 Jams HD2. On the other side for you, Black Street No Diggity is setting off more of your favorite throwbacks. Plus, going to do Lil Wayne, Miss Officer. I'm Roxy Romeo, and this is not a test. This is not a joke. This is very real. Okay, Dame Dash, he announced the launch of his new record label, Dash Records, and he is looking for artists and creatives to sign. The reality is, he's got a lot of skin in the game, right? After co-founding Rockefeller Records, he's also been tied to other labels. But my thing is, number one, will anyone take him seriously at this point? And will any truly talented artist want to sign to him? Dame has made himself look super crazy over the last couple years. He has been clowned, I can't even tell you how many times. And it is a well-known fact that he is dealing with some major financial issues. So with all of this being public, how successful is Dash Records going to be? I mean, I guess we'll have to sit back and wait.
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0: 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Keeping you rolling the early Tuesday. I'm Roxy Romeo. 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I got you covered with more of your favorite throwbacks to help wake you up and get your day going. So grab your cup of coffee. Rihanna and Jay-Z Umbrella is on the way. Also, the Loonies. I got Five on it and Ashanti with Foolish. And if there is something that you want to hear to help kickstart your day, now is the time to get those last-minute requests in. 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I will get it right here, right now. 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

0: 93.9 Jams HD2, Hawaii's Throwbacks Station. Keeping you rolling through your early Tuesday. I'm Roxy Romeo, holding you down. Thank you so much for waking up with me and spending a little bit of time. I appreciate you. Stay close to that radio because I do have more of your favorite throwbacks on the way to keep your morning going. Kanye and Jamie Foxx, Gold Digger, also Biggie, More Money, More Problems. And as you may know, Hooters filed for Chapter 11 bankruptcy in 2025. And now they are trying to rebrand themselves as a family-friendly restaurant. Due to the restructuring, they have closed a number of stores, but their plan has been described as quote-unquote re-Hooterization. So, you know, the first thing I thought was, if they want this to be more family-friendly, then the girls have to put on some more clothes. Their chichis can't be on blast, right? And their butt cheeks can't be hanging out their shorts. And part of the plan actually is to be less sexualized. So I don't know if it's going to be enough to save Hooters, but only time will tell.
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1: Big Boy's Big Neighborhood.
0: All righty now. Right. Do continue to hang out with us in the neighborhood.
2: Drake.
0: Yes.
2: Drake.
0: Yes, there's a lot of things that's Drake right now, man.
3: Right.
0: But there's a family that do these, like, viral videos, right?
3: Mm-hmm. Yeah.
0: And it's like the dad, he go pick up his daughter. And it looks like she's probably in middle school.
1: Yeah.
0: And every time she gets in the car, they start doing, like, a song.
3: Yeah.
0: And, man, Drake surprised that family. And I thought, when I saw that footage, did you see it, Marty?
3: Yes. It was so cute. Yeah.
0: I was like, man. I didn't think she spazzed out enough, though.
1: You know what?
0: She was good, but I don't know how set up that was.
1: Yeah, that's so true. I thought the same thing, because if you turn around and that's Drake in your backseat, bro, you would freak out and forget the singing.
0: But even me being a grown-ass man that met Drake and met everybody, but if he was in my backseat, I'd be like, yo!
1: Yes!
0: Yo!
3: For real,
0: I would give a little bit more.
3: Yes.
0: But I thought that, I'm telling you, I thought that was amazing.
3: And she sang her heart out.
0: Oh, yeah.
3: Like, I think that's a good
0: one. She kept going.
3: Yeah, she kept going.
0: So we'll see that, man. Drake surprises the family. And also, Peso Pluma throwing a free World Cup concert. What's going on, man?
3: Yes, going down June 11th. Mm. And you
0: the
3: still
0: day
3: have to,
0: before your birthday.
3: Literally,
0: what
3: I know.
0: What if we told you that was for your birthday?
3: The free concert.
0: Yeah, we got that for you. Yeah.
3: At the BMO.
0: Yeah.
3: I think it's cool, though. I think it's going to, like, set it off. I mean, it's the day that the World Cup starts. So
0: really dope.
1: It's pronounced BMO. Hello.
0: Right.
3: Oh, BMO. Not my paisa. BMO.
0: Well, you're not wrong.
1: Yeah, you're not wrong.
3: Okay, BMO.
0: Yeah. All righty. So it's at BMO.
1: At BMO Stadium.
0: At BMO Stadium. And also, man, we had Snoop Dogg in the neighborhood for an all-new big interview, right? And he was telling us a story about, you know, streamer, famous guy, Ishow Speed. And Speed is one of those people that's known all around the world.
1: Everywhere.
0: And so is Snoop.
3: Yeah.
0: And he had a picture with Snoop. And he was like, man, you know, unk, so on and so forth. Hit him up. Thank you for the picture. And Snoop was like, that's not me. Yeah, man. So
3: hilarious.
0: It's this dude that looked like Snoop Dogg that go around.
1: Got bamboozled.
0: And that's the picture that Ishow Speed got.
3: That's
0: with.
3: Hilarious.
0: It's not with Snoop Dogg.
3: Oh,
0: it's with him. And also, we're going to get into it, man. Complex drop list of Gemini rappers.
3: Yes.
0: And you're a Gemini, right?
3: Yes, I'm a
0: Gemini. Story is this?
3: Mine.
0: I kind
3: of
0: figured
3: it'd be
0: something.
3: Of course. Yeah. We are the best, guys. Like, look, your guys' favorite rappers are on there. Well, I don't know if your guys' is,
0: but some
3: of ours.
0: But there's
3: Ice Cube, Andre 3000, Lauryn Hill.
0: Wait, Ice Cube is a
3: Gemini? Yes,
0: Ice Cube is June 15th.
3: And you know what? He did give off Gemini energy.
0: Really, though?
3: Yes. Yes. My dad's a Gemini. Actually, it's my dad's birthday today.
0: No,
3: happy birthday to my dad. Yes, dude. Yes.
0: Happy birthday to Pops, man. That's so cold, man. She remembered all the Ice Cube and everything else. And then she had an afterthought. She was like, yeah, Ice Cube,
3: it's
0: Lauryn
3: Hill.
0: Oh, my God.
3: It's
0: my dad's birthday. Happy birthday to Pops, though.
3: Thank you.
0: Y'all doing anything special? I guess not.
3: No,
0: you forgot.
3: We are. I called him this morning.
0: All righty. So y'all continue to hang out with us in the neighborhood. Big Boy.

0: I was wondering if I could speak to someone about catering a party that we're doing for our grandfather.
1: Oh, sounds good.
0: He's getting up in years, and we're getting to the point right now. We don't know exactly how much longer we're going to have him.
1: Well, you know how that goes.
0: Yeah, and we just want to do something special for him.
1: Yeah, we used to do the same for our big mama.
0: Yeah, that's true. Hold on for a second. Granddaddy, I'm on the phone right now.
2: I'm sorry. My knee is bothering me.
0: Okay, your knee is bothering you?
2: Yes.
0: Okay, I'm going to come back there real quick, okay?
2: Okay, Luther.
0: All right. Hang up the phone now. I'm going to hang up the phone.
1: He's sneaking in on your conversation.
0: Yeah, but he's such a beautiful person.
1: Oh, I know.
0: And I mean, that's exactly why we want to do this for him. It's going to be a beautiful day for
2: him. Son?
0: Yes.
2: I should have took my penicillin 15 minutes ago.
0: I'm going to come back there. Okay, hang up the phone.
2: I'm trying to watch.
0: Just hang up the phone.
2: All right.
0: You got to excuse me. Sometimes he could get out there. If he knew that I was on the phone getting him some soul food, it'd be something lovely for him. I mean,
1: Okay.
2: It must go on rain. My feet are swollen, Luther. I need my feet are swollen.
0: Gramps,
2: okay.
0: Please.
2: All right, Luther. Okay.
0: I'm trying to do something for you. Hang up the phone.
2: All right, son.
1: Okay,
0: now how much do you think it would be for like 40 people?
1: Probably be like $8, $9, $10 per person, depending what you're ordering.
0: I mean, just like, you know, of course, there's got to be some fried chicken.
2: Son, the kids left the front door open. I'm cold.
0: You're not even in the front.
2: I can feel the draft.
0: Okay.
2: They forgot to put the sweater at the bottom.
0: Get off the phone.
1: Okay, I'll call you back, okay?
0: Okay.
1: I'll call you back.
0: Okay, I got to... All right. Get off the phone.
3: 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Every hour, every day. Right here at Big Boy's Neighborhood.
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8: There's a little rumor that R-rated comedies are dead, which is why Scary Movie is back, but we do want to apologize to the few people who may get their feelings hurt. 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

0: 93.9 Jams, Hawaii's throwback station. And do continue to hang with us in the neighborhood. Luigi, what you got?
1: Man, our big interview with Snoop Dogg is going viral when he was talking about how Aisha Speed texted him with a picture of them together, but it wasn't the real Snoop Dogg.
0: Yeah, man. He was like, pleasure hanging with you. Snoop was like, I met you. We'll come back. We'll let Snoop explain it. Yep. Y'all continue to hang with us in the neighborhood. Big Boys Big Neighborhood. Boy.

0: 93.9 Jams. Big Boy Neighborhood. Louis G is up in here. What up, Lou Dog?
1: Oh, my gosh, Doc. So our big interview with Snoop Dogg that Snoop we recently Dogg. Had. There's so many great moments in there, but a lot of people are gravitating to the moment where he was talking about how he said that Aisho Speed once DM'd him and sent him a picture of him and Aisho Speed and said, hey, and it was nice to meet you.
0: Man, have you seen that Snoop Dogg, the sloppy carbon copy guy? That,
2: oh my God.
0: Remember the one time when I was somewhere in like Montebello or
2: Come
0: something.
2: On,
0: and it was this girl. She was like, oh my God, big boy. And she was like, I just met Snoop. And I'm like, and in my head, I was like, you didn't meet Snoop.
3: You didn't.
0: Yeah, man.
3: I can tell.
0: And so she shows me the picture. And I'm like, baby girl, I'm like, that's not Dog. And so I hit Dog with the picture, and sure enough, he made her a video like, baby, that ain't.
3: You know what's crazy?
0: And I gave it to her.
3: I had a dude, what his name was? Aisho Speed.
0: Yeah.
3: And he went somewhere, and he thought he met me, so he posted it and hit me in the DM. Man, it was so nice meeting you, Unc. I said, hey, man, I ain't never met you. Never met you.
1: I remember that. I think we all remember that. We covered it. That wasn't me.
0: Hey, man, there's a dude, oh, my God, man. It's almost scary the way that this dude thinks that he's you. Have you met him?
3: I know him.
0: Oh, yeah.
3: I know him. I mean, I have to meet my fans.
0: Right. Hey, amen.
3: Get real personal.
0: He's not one of those people where it's like, if you're in a concert and you're doing a wardrobe change, he's still on stage.
3: No.
1: Remember this?
4: Crazy.
3: That's what.
0: Lou, show me the picture. Of
3: man, it was a pleasure meeting you.
1: That's not you.
3: You know, it's not me. I was not there.
0: You know what's scary about that?
3: Because he looks like Snoop Dogg in his last album, in his older years.
0: Who does? That dude?
3: Yeah.
0: Okay, if you say so. He probably going to take that as a compliment, man. Hey, man, he probably be like, man, they talked about me for like 3 minutes, man. My dog knows me.
3: I was gonna make it.
0: My dog said, I told you I was going to make it. Hey, man, but yeah, Aisho Speed was like, oh, pleasure meeting you, Unc. Right. Like, I ain't never met you, nephew.
1: I know exactly what he's talking about because I've seen him like at the Santa Fe swap meet, like a swap meet that we all locally go to all the time on Sundays. Like, he just pulls up and starts dancing to like fuck with everybody
0: and walk around.
1: Yeah.
4: That's the Timo version.
0: Yeah, but in a major way.
1: People want to take pictures with him. He's a magnet. He's like, dude, he's whatever it is, fake or not, obviously fake.
0: Right.
1: Yeah. But people still want to take pictures with him.
0: Yeah, but you know what? He don't put any smut on Dog's name.
1: Gotcha.
0: Yeah. You know, he'd take the picture and, you know, I don't know. I haven't heard any other stories.
4: Right.
0: Like some girl thinking that they, you know, Snoop tried to get at him.
4: Yeah.
0: And it's snop. You know what I'm saying?
4: Yeah, I haven't heard
0: snop Dog. Yeah, snop Dog. You can find that entire interview, man. It's such a great interview. It's our newest big interview with Snoop Dogg. It's at Big Boy TV, our YouTube channel. And as you're watching, make sure you hit that subscribe button. Y'all continue to hang with us in the neighborhood, Big Boy's neighborhood.
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0: 93.9 Jams. Big Boy's Neighborhood. Boy. Luigi is up in here. What up, Ludol?
1: All right. Can I just say congratulations to my stepdaughter, Aliana?
0: Of course you can.
1: For graduating junior high.
0: Go ahead now. Yeah, man. Hey, man, do they call it junior high where she go or middle school?
1: I don't know. Junior high, I think it's junior high. Yeah.
0: Okay, all right. Okay.
1: Yeah, so she graduated. She is a graduate eighth grader going on to high school. And you know what sucks, dog? Her school, Brookers Junior High, didn't do a, like, ceremony for her.
0: What did they do?
1: They just basically released them, like, half day, and then they put out, like, a little red carpet situation.
2: No
1: and then
2: way.
1: They walked out into the courtyard where, like, their parents and family members were there to greet them and give them flowers and balloons. But there wasn't, like...
0: So they don't do the ceremony,
1: no,
0: like...
1: Man. How whack was that, bro?
2: Very whack.
1: And when all of them came out, they were just there, right? And I don't know if you guys have seen Aliana on social media, but she's a very pretty little girl.
0: Oh, yeah. Okay.
2: Yeah,
1: she's a sporty. She got awards this whole year for being the athlete of the year.
0: Go ahead now.
1: At her school, she joined volleyball, action free flag, football, everything, soccer, anything you can imagine. She was doing it, right? And I'm sitting there and I'm watching her, like, kind of walk out. And, you know, Myra's excited. We're excited for her. She looks so pretty and so cute on her last day. And then I'm looking around and she's saying hi to all her little friends, and she has little cute friends that from sports. And then I'm looking around and I'm like, looking at the boys, dog, and I'm like, look at these little idiots.
0: Oh man.
2: Damn. Not you say, look at,
1: look at these
0: little.
1: That
0: went from sugar to sugar.
2: Right.
1: Look at these little Edgar looking dudes.
0: Oh, like, you said Edgar.
1: Edgar looking dudes. Look, and I'm like, and all the little boys over there clenched up, and I'm like, is this what I look like in junior high, bro?
2: Oh my God.
1: And I'm like, scoping
0: if
1: the
0: you
1: field
0: didn't
1: out.
0: Gain weight, you would still look like that.

0: seriously, Doug, they were way taller than me too.
1: Right.
0: But I'm scoping this the like landscape out, right, of like these little boys. And I'm telling you, Myra, I'm like, hey, Myra, well, there's a lot of little ugly boys here in school.
2: Oh, my God.
0: I'm like, where's like the little popular school or like the little school jock that's the good-looking guy?
1: Right. Well, that'd probably be high school, too.
0: Yeah, yeah. So I'm telling Myra, she's like, well, that's why Aliena's really not interested in any guys this at junior high.
1: Because they're all ugly?
0: Because they're all ugly.
2: Oh, my God.
1: Damn.
2: At least she's woke.
1: Yeah. Damn, that's crazy.
0: And I'm looking around, and I'm like, you know what? You're right. Like, I haven't seen. And I'm like, hey, that's a good-looking dude. Like, the kid, you know what
2: yeah,
0: I mean?
2: Yeah,
0: like,
2: yeah, yeah.
0: Like, maybe how come, like, they're not in the garden?
2: Yeah.
0: Aliena's a very pretty, like, probably
1: don't push her though, man.
2: Right.
0: Oh, I know.
1: Hey, man, send her to school with all the, but I was say send her to school with all the uglies, but she gonna fall in like with somebody. Yeah.
0: Exactly.
1: She's going to be ugly.
0: That's what I'm afraid of.
2: Oh, my God. That's your trauma?
0: That's what I'm afraid of, dog. I'm like, so what are we doing?
1: Can it'll work out, man. Hell, I'm married.
0: Can we put her in a good position where she can meet someone that's at least good looking or, you know what I mean?
2: Maybe in high school.
0: Fall in love with one of these little ugly.
1: You know what I love about this? It's not about academics and, you know, right. It's about where are your cute boys at for my little daughter?
2: No, honestly.
0: Exactly, dog.
2: Who's she going to find?
0: Right. I'm sitting there like I would be disappointed if she was like, oh, hey, I'm like someone like little boy. Like, I'm like,
1: he said little Edgar.
2: You think she would tell you guys?
0: I swear to you.
2: If she did, like,
1: maybe not now.
2: Right. That's what I'm saying. I'm like, damn. He's like, they're going to shade him.
1: Little kid, come on to you. Yeah. Is this your parents?
0: I would be like, you're not worthy. You're not worthy. You're not worthy. You're not worthy.
1: Hey, man.
0: You're too ugly. You're too ugly.
1: You are about to enter the danger zone.
0: I know, dog.
1: Trust me, I know.
0: I don't know what high school is about to do, bro.
1: Yeah, you're about to enter the danger zone.
0: About to be real protective, dog.
1: Yeah, there it is, man. Stay in martial arts and get a gun. You know what I'm saying? Y'all continue to hang with us in the neighborhood, Big Boys neighborhood.
3: Yo, man.
4: Yo.
3: Open up, man.
4: Yo, what you want, man?
3: My girl just caught me.
4: You made her catch you?
3: I don't know how I let this happen.
4: With who?
3: The girl next door, you know? I don't know what to do.
4: Say it wasn't you.

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1: Big Boy Big Neighborhood.
0: Mariana and the Neighborhood. Mighty to the party.
2: Drake.
0: What we got?
3: Drake. Yes, Drake and all his three albums.
0: Oh, my Lord, man. Hey, let me tell you. Yeah. That album is growing on those albums.
3: Yes.
0: Everybody.
3: Literally. Yep. It's like literally everywhere. And also, I think Shut the F Up, Janice, is like obviously the one everyone's talking about. Mm-hmm.

0: can name like 10 favorites because everybody got one. Like, man.
1: And this is off of Iceman, but this one kind of grew on to me. See? And the way that it's like the beat is crazy. And I found out that it's so addicting because Drake sampled Leaky Lee.

0: I don't think
1: I've heard Leaky Lee.
2: Leaky Lee. Yeah, she is, I think, a Swedish pop artist. Okay. And it's known to be one of, like, the most addicting beats, melodies. And, like, it makes sense because that song is, like, growing onto everyone. I remember when I first listened to this song, it wasn't, like, I was like, okay, it's cool. But then now that I'm hearing it more, I'm like, wait a minute. Like, this, like, I want to listen to it more and more now. And honestly, it's no surprise that he sampled her because they've worked together in the past.
1: Who, Drake?
2: Drake and Leaky Lee. Yes, they made, Drake hopped on this remix of A Little Bit.

0: gotta be like, I told y'all.
1: No, literally.
0: I told y'all.
1: This was so long ago, and that's like one of the most like not super popular songs from Drake. Mm-hmm. But it's crazy that like now that he sampled this one from Leaky Lee, it's like blowing
0: people went
1: up.
0: Back and found it.
1: Yes.
0: Up. Hey man, awesome. I'm telling you, like there were people when it first dropped. That was like, oh man, it's tragic. Yeah. This is that, it's yeah. this. And I was like, man, because I hadn't gotten yeah. next to it.
1: Mm-hmm.
0: And now I'm starting to see people like, yeah, yeah. man, and I was wrong.
1: Right. Yeah. And I remember you also were like, it's too soon for me yeah. to like, you know, like it's three albums. Like we nobody's listened
0: people
1: to that.
0: People were coming out immediately. Literally. I was like, how did you listen to all 1,400 songs?
1: 1,400.
0: Yep. In half
1: for
0: a day.
1: For real, though. Like,
0: yeah.
1: Ain't no way.
0: Yeah, man.
1: But
0: yeah.
1: I love Leaky Lee and Drake.
2: Did you guys
1: collab.
2: Know that there's two things that they're talking about how Janice shut the F up, the what it's referenced to. And a lot of things are saying it's referenced to, like, The Sopranos.
0: Oh, really?
2: Yeah, it's like a call line that he always, what The Soprano always did to like his sister and tell her to shut the fuck
0: up. Oh, really though, Janice?
2: Yeah.
0: I think I remember that. I wasn't a Sopranos person.
2: Yeah, that or another UMG person. Her name is also Janice.
0: Yeah, Universal.
1: It's a label.
0: Yeah. It's one of those like whoever barks out. It's
1: right,
0: It could be Janice from Universal Music Group or it could be a reference to Sopranos.
2: Yep.
0: If I was Janice, I'd be like, oh, he's talking about Sopranos.
1: Yeah. Right.
0: Y'all continue to hang with us in the neighborhood, Big Boys Neighborhood.
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0: days, everybody wanna talk like they got something to say, but nothing comes out when they move their lips. Just a bunch of gibberish. Act like they forgot about Dre.
1: Hawaii's throwback station, 93.9 HD2. Bigwood neighborhood. Louis G, man. You show me this video.
2: Yeah, dog.
1: This is a lot.
2: It's a scary video to watch, man. So in Mexico, there is a sports show that was being televised. It was a live TV show that goes on in Mexico, right? It's called Activo Deportes. Mm-hmm. And they were interviewing this man named Ed Martinez, who's a journalist. Oh, Fernando Vargas, who's a journalist.
1: Fernando Vargas, the boxer? No.
2: Right, he's a journalist for sports in Mexico, and his name's Fernando Vargas. And he was doing this interview from his vehicle where he was parked. That in Morelos, Mexico. And while he's doing this interview, the guy back at the station, he's talking to him, having a conversation. And next thing you know, you just hear his door open and somebody demanding his wallet, his keys, his money, and telling him to get out of the car.
1: Literally getting robbed on live TV, man.
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1: Yep, you
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2: Teléfono y carteras.
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6: Bájense, por favor. Bájense, por favor.
1: And at one point, you see the screen go black.
2: Yeah, dude, it's a scary situation. The guy back at the studio is like, no, this can't be happening.
1: Hey,
2: this
1: man.
2: Can't be happening. Doesn't know what to do, how to react.
1: Hey, dude, he had this look, the one at the studio, he was like, thank God I'm safe here. he just looking at his boy getting robbed.
2: That is a scary situation,
1: man.
2: Bro. Have you ever been, have you ever seen anything like that?
1: Man, I remember, I've seen a few, but I remember, go ahead, homie.
2: Oh, I said I was,
1: why you ask me if you weren't going?
2: I know, I'm
1: let me tell mine, but.
7: He didn't want you to have one. Yeah. He was hoping you didn't have one.
2: Yeah. All right. So you don't have one.
1: Well, go ahead, Lou.
2: No, I remember I was FaceTiming one of my friends, and he was like, oh my gosh, hold on, there's a lot of traffic. And next thing you know, the phone just falls. Poof. What happened? They got in a car accident, dog.
1: Oh,
7: stop.
1: And he was on FaceTime?
2: Yeah, and I was on FaceTime.
1: But he wasn't driving. He was a passenger.
2: No, he was passenger. And then I'm like, oh, my. Are you guys okay? Are you guys okay? And it was just like, on the phone.
1: Hey, dude,
2: on
1: there's times I wanted to play around and do that to my family, but I was like, nah.
7: Oh, my God.
2: No,
1: you got to know anybody. You know what I'm saying?
2: I didn't know what to do.
1: You got to know me. Yeah.
7: If the thought is there.
1: Just
7: but
1: see if they love me.
7: Right.
1: You know what I'm saying?
7: Like, you just don't execute it.
1: Yeah.
2: You ever witnessed like a robbery and stuff like
1: that?
2: Yeah,
1: man.
2: Yeah.
1: I've seen a few. But I remember it was one man that stayed with me to this day.
2: Yeah.
1: I was like 10 years old and I was walking out of an apartment building, taking a shortcut through the alley. Mm-hmm. And when I opened up the door from the apartment building to go into the alley, it was a man robbing two girls by gunpoint. God. And I'm a kid.
7: Yeah.
1: And man, when he turned around, he like kind of pointed the gun at me and I shut the door. To this day, man, and I'm a kid, but to this day, I felt like I didn't protect those women.
2: Gotcha.
1: But I think that's a thing with me today.
7: Yeah.
1: Why I probably overprotect women now as a pattern, because when I shut the door and I was scared,
7: right.
1: I was like, oh, man.
7: Oh, my God.
1: Yeah, man.
7: That is crazy.
2: That's traumatizing.
7: That is.
1: That took a turn.
7: Yeah.
1: Y'all continue to hang with us in the neighborhood, Big Boys Neighborhood.

0: Hello?
1: Yes. Hi, how you doing there? May I speak to please?
0: That's me.
1: Hey, how you doing? Sorry that I'm calling you on your cell.
0: Who are you?
1: My name is Luther Lufay. What's going on is I have my dog, and her name is Sasha Fierce, and I found out that Sasha is pregnant. I've visually seen your dog hump my dog.
0: My dog humps everything. It's a dog.
1: There's estimated costs, and I feel that you should pay more than half.
0: More than
1: half? So it's going to be hospital stay. We got to have all the prenatal vitamins. We got Sasha. Come on, she's fierce. We got to have the baby shower party.
0: Are you serious right now?
1: Yes, I am, sir.
0: They don't have prenatal vitamins for dogs.
1: I didn't know that you were a veterinarian.
0: I've never heard of a doggy shower either.
1: We got an estimated cost of $17,371. So
0: you're crazy.
1: I'm not going to have no single parent Sasha where people think like, oh, she must be a harlot. I need your dog in Sasha's life.
0: Your dog must have got pregnant because your dog's a
1: We do not have to start our family relationship off with you talking about Sasha like this.
0: Family.
1: Okay, well, sir, what?
0: Let me get a word in. My dog did not impregnate your dog.
1: Okay,
0: I'm
1: well.
0: I'm not paying $17,000. I've never heard of such thing as a baby dog shower.
1: All right.
0: I think you're nuts, and I don't even.
1: Okay, well, guess whose last name is not going to be on a dog print?
0: That's absolutely fine with me.
1: This is what I'm going to do, sir. I'm going to come by today. I'm going to need you to sign this paperwork.
0: Now, listen, I'm not signing anything.
1: Right.
0: You're out of your mind.
1: Well, I want to come by anyway because I need you to go. I cannot start Lamaze classes until you actually sign this paperwork.
0: Dogs don't take Lamaze classes.
1: Sasha does.
0: Can you stop? Listen, I gotta go. I got things to do.
1: All righty. Well, I'm gonna be at your house. Is it okay if we knock on your door?
0: You come knock on my door. We'll see what happens.
1: Thank you so much. I'll be there around 7:30, okay? Because I have a Pilates class.
0: Yeah, good luck with that.
1: I'll see you later.
0: Off.
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1: And do continue to hang with us in the neighborhood. Mariana, what you got?
2: Complex just dropped a list of rappers who are Geminis.
1: Oh,
2: and
1: God.
2: You know I had to bring it up. It's Gemini season just
1: and
2: started.
1: And she's a Gemini.
2: Yes, sir. We the best.
1: Right. Well, we'll look at the list and we'll see. For real, for real. Y'all continue to hang with us in the neighborhood. Big Boys Big neighborhood. Boy.

0: 93.9 Jams. Big Boy's Big Neighborhood. Boy. All righty, now, Mariana's in the neighborhood. Mari, yes, to the potty. You have a list of Gemini rappers.
1: Yes.
0: Man, she went deep for this one.
1: I did. You know, it's Gemini season. Yeah, I'm a Gemini. Yeah. I think a lot of people around me are Geminis. Like, one of my best friends is a Gemini. My dad's a Gemini.
0: Yeah, happy birthday to your pop.
1: Yes, happy birthday
0: today's
1: to
0: his birthday.
1: Dad. And it makes sense why we're like really locked in, me and him. We're like twinsies.
0: Who, your pops?
1: Yeah, me and my dad. But Complex dropped a list of some of our favorite rappers. And a lot of them are Geminis.
0: Oh, hell no.
1: Yes.
2: Let me see this list.
0: Dude, is this the list?
1: Yes, yes.
0: Okay.
1: It's a lot of them.
0: Hell no.
1: Yes. Okay, so let's start off with Tupac is one of them.
0: Yes.
1: I think a lot of us know that. Biggie, Lauryn Hill, Andre 3000, Ice Cube, Heavy D. We got Kendrick Lamar, Kanye West, Gunna, Don Toliver, Kodak Black, G-Eazy, Takeoff, Sway Lee. I mean, the list
0: Azalea
1: goes
0: Banks,
1: on.
0: Jadakiss, Remy Ma, Waka Flocka.
1: Yep.
0: Lisa Left Eye Lopez, Vic Mensa, Dave East.
1: Yeah.
0: Okay, damn. Yeah. I can't
1: we're
0: even
1: we're kind of eating
0: that.
1: Right now.
0: Yeah, man.
1: You know?
0: Hey, dude, as soon as I saw the all-time hip-hop legends with Tupac, Notorious B.I.G., Lauryn Hill, Andre 3000, Ice Cube, I was like,
1: right.
0: Oh.
2: Stack, bro.
1: But this is what they said.
0: Can somebody give me the verbal list?
2: I got you, dog.
0: Thank you, man.
1: This
0: quick,
1: is what
0: man.
1: They said about Geminis. It says, it's no secret that Geminis make for great artists described as quick, witted, expressive, and creatively curious. Geminis are natural communicators, whether through writing, speaking, or performing your favorite song.
0: I can't even argue this list.
1: I've been performing
0: Any
1: up
0: argue,
1: here.
0: Yeah, yeah. You sure in the hell do.
1: Yeah. Damn.
0: All right, so May birthdays. Lauryn Hill is on the 26th, so that's coming up.
1: Mm-hmm.
0: Notorious B.I.G., of course, we celebrated that. That was yesterday. Andre 3000 is on the 27th.
1: Mm-hmm.
0: Heavy D, rest in peace, on the 24th. Jesus Christ,
1: and
0: man.
1: Me and Don Toliver share a birthday, June 12th.
0: You're the one more talented.
1: Yeah. I'm dead.
0: What is this? Is this Virgo here? Oh, man. Nas, Lil Wayne, Wiz Khalifa.
1: Okay.
0: Two Chainz, Ludacris, Flo Rida, Nelly, Eazy-E. Okay, hold on, man.
2: It's a good list.
1: That is a good list.
0: You know what? But I'm not going by this list either.
1: No?
0: Because you know what they have on here, too?
1: Who?
0: They got Tupac on here.
2: Oh,
1: this list that's out of here,
0: savvy. Probably got me naming all the wrong stuff.
1: I'm dead.
0: Like, this, can you vet some of that or run it through a program, please?
1: And then
0: I was probably naming some of those people. And somebody was out there listening like, no. As soon as I got to Tupac.
2: I was double checking. You were right.
0: See what now?
2: You were good. I was double checking.
0: At the top, though, right?
2: Yeah.
0: So, okay. So then what? It just got to where they just start entering names?
1: Okay. Yeah.
0: Thank you, Jay Savvy. That's our producer. Jason Ryan would have never. You know what I'm saying? Our other producer, Jason, would have never handed me a list like that. But go ahead.
1: Gemini.
0: Go ahead, Gemini.
1: We're eating right now. Let us have our season.
0: Hey, man, what about me trying to go above that and I fell off?
2: Yeah.
0: To put Tupac. If Tupac wasn't on here,
1: right.
0: I would have said Tupac.
1: No,
0: like I would have doubled down on Pac.
2: Yeah, I think right.
0: Now Pac passed in September.
1: Yeah. Oh, okay,
0: you know
1: maybe
0: what I'm
1: that's
0: saying?
1: What it was.
0: All right,
1: in Virgo season,
2: that's an all star.
0: Yeah, you know, don't try to smudge us. All right, do continue to hang with us in the neighborhood. Of course, we're talking about you know the Gemini
1: yes.
0: princess over
1: Gemini.
0: Here.
1: Aww,
0: is there any
1: cute.
0: Zodiac sign that you don't mess with?
1: Oh, I don't mess with Cancer men.
0: Really?
1: It's crazy
0: That's
1: because
0: crazy.
1: Cancer men, but Cancer women are so different. Like Cancer
0: That's
1: women,
0: crazy.
1: I can get along with, but it's the Cancer men, dude.
2: Really?
1: I keep having bad experiences. I'm like, stay away from me.
0: I got that's crazy.
1: You have
0: but
1: a story?
0: I got to say it
1: Oh,
0: off
1: my
0: air.
1: God.
0: I gotta say
1: you
0: it
1: have
0: off
1: to
0: air.
1: Tell me.
0: Off air, no. All right. Now, what Zodiac sign do you not mess with? Hit us up, Big Boy's
1: yes,
0: Neighborhood.
1: Sir.
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1: Big Boy Big Neighborhood. Boy.
0: All right, Mariana, she came with a list of Gemini rappers.
2: Yeah.
0: And that list was amazing.
2: Yes, it's when a I long list. Some of
0: and
2: our favorites.
0: We rock with the hell out everybody pretty much on that list. But we're asking, what sign, what zodiac sign do you not mess with?
2: Mm-hmm.
0: All righty, we know that Gemini are the best.
2: Yes, sir.
0: Yes, sir. So
2: I'm going to act like that didn't happen.
0: Right. And shout out to Mariana's dad. Today is his birthday. And he made it onto this list of hip-hop legends.
2: Right. Icon. Period.
0: We're going to bring Elliot into the neighborhood to see what's going down with Elliot. Elliot, hello.
3: Hello.

0: There, Elliot. Elliot, what city are you from, my man, Elliot?
1: I'm calling from East Los.
0: East Los, hey. Up in here. Elliot, we talked to you many a times before, right?
2: Yeah,
0: you're one of our next door neighbors.
1: Yeah.
0: All right,
1: hey,
0: Elliot.
1: Hey, Jess, I'm a big friend of the neighborhood. Mm-hmm. Hey, Big, catch this though, man. I drive a senior citizen's van, and my client, she's 95 years old. One is 97 too. They always ask to listen to you.
0: Oh, that's
1: so much on you. They like. Play the big man. I'm like, big boy? Yeah, play the big boy.
0: Oh.
1: He's a damn fool.
0: And they're like, 95 and 97?
1: Yeah, maybe I can listen to your
0: praise God.
1: And sometimes they argue over it because some people want to listen to Karen.
0: Don't say it. No, okay.
3: All right. All right. We be winning, though.
0: Yeah, ma'am. Don't pick them up the next time.
3: Right.
0: Hey, but do you have a zodiac sign that you don't mess with, Elliot?
1: Yeah, Virgos. Man, Virgo women, they too perfect. They want everything clean. They want everything organized. My wife is a Virgo. She has a closet. I have a closet. She always organizes my closet. I'm like, leave my closet alone. She's like, it's not right. I'm like, it's organized disaster. I know what it is. I know where everything's at. Leave it alone. Like,
0: the organized disaster. I totally understand
3: that.
0: I'm a Virgo. As soon as you say he'll mess with Virgos, me and Quest looked at each other like, oh.
3: Right.
0: And then you say women, we're like, oh, okay.
3: Right.
0: Yeah. And how long you been with your queen, Elliot?
1: 22 years.
0: All righty. And you know that today's topic is what zodiac sign you don't mess with. And then when he said his wife, you know what sign I don't mess with, Big? I don't mess with Virgo. Right. Women, that is. My wife's Virgo. Yeah.
3: Like, what?
0: His queen was probably like, hold on, I'm a Virgo.
3: Right.
0: All righty, now hit us up. What zodiac sign you do not mess with? Y'all continue to hang with us in the neighborhood, Big Boys Neighborhood.

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1: Big Boy Big Neighborhood, boy. Your chance to speak on it. What zodiac sign do you not mess with? We're going to bring Lex into the neighborhood and see what's going down with Lex. Lex, hello.
2: Hey, Big Boy.
1: Hello there, Lex. Lex, what city are you calling from?
2: I'm calling from Hollywood.
1: All righty, now Lex calling from...
2: I'm from Chicago.
1: Okay.
2: I have to throw that in.
1: All right, man. That's how long you been out here?
2: I've been out here for like 8 years.
1: Okay. All righty. Okay. Well, Lex, you're from Hollywood now.
3: All right. Now.
2: And there's been some very interesting people here, especially with the sign Cancer.
1: Oh. All right. We were asked to what sign you not mess with. Say it again.
2: Cancer.
1: Yeah.
2: Cancer.
1: And you were saying you agree with Marty?
2: Yes. They are so emotional. And they're so good with their words that you think they really care about you, but really they're using those same lines with everybody.
1: Bruh. Oh, really? Duh.
3: The manipulation.
2: Yes.
3: They're so
2: good.
3: They
2: like pull you in and you're like, oh my God, you're so in tune. You're so kind. But really, they're womanizers.
1: Really?
2: 9 times out of 10.
1: Do you know what? I was with you on some of that, and my brother Mouse is a Cancer, right? But he's not that. Like, he's not a woman.
3: Okay.
1: Yeah, but. But yeah, emotional.
3: Yeah, emotional. Yeah.
1: So you
2: write you like long paragraphs. You're like, oh my God, you're really in it. But then you come to realize that's just who they are. That's just how they talk.
1: Really though. Yeah. Now, have you noticed that with Cancer men from here and Cancer men from Chicago, is just a Cancer thing?
2: I only have noticed it from Cancer men in LA, and it could just be LA. You know where
1: nobody wants.
2: No, it's not just LA.
1: Let's leave it on the Cancer. No, Lex, let's leave it on the Cancer.
3: Right.
1: Those damn Cancer men. I heard that.
2: Now you know that's how men in LA are.
1: There you go. Now Lex, you're tripping.
3: Right.
1: Hey Lex, now what sign are you, Lex?
2: I'm a Capricorn, the best sign.
1: Oh. Hey, man, I can't say anything about Capricorns. My sister Nicole is a Capricorn.
3: Oh, really?
1: My sister Sheila. My sister Sherelle, Capricorn.
3: Yeah.
1: Our producer, Jay Savvy.
2: Wow, you got some good women around you.
1: Oh, yeah. I got beautiful women around me. Beautiful women around me. I heard that. So I can't say anything.
3: Right.
1: Like, and I'm not a Cancer, so I'm really not saying anything.
3: Right.
1: You know what I'm saying? So,
2: I'm Gemini, though. You said you're a Gemini.
1: No,
2: I like Geminis.
1: Mariana's a Gemini.
3: I'm a Gemini. Yeah.
1: I don't want to say what sign I am if you don't know, because I want to leave this on a good note. No, Lex, I'm a Virgo.
2: Oh, I like Virgos.
1: Oh, thank you, Jesus.
4: I like Virgos.
1: Yeah. I like Virgos.
3: Virgos.
1: Call us up. What zodiac sign you do not mess with? Y'all continue to hang with us in the neighborhood, Big Boys Neighborhood.
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0: 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Big Boys Big Neighborhood, Boy. Happy Friday
1: it's
0: to
1: Friday.
0: You.
1: Friday!
0: All righty, we want you to speak on it. What zodiac sign you do not mess with? All righty, now let's bring Andrea into the neighborhood. Andrea, hello.
2: Hello.
0: Hello there, Andrea. How you doing, my love?
2: I'm good. How are you?
0: I'm doing amazing, Andrea. Thank you for asking. And unless you don't mess with Virgos, then what zodiac sign do you not mess with, Andrea?
2: Libra.
0: Libra.
3: Really?
0: I wonder if I know
1: Libras.
0: Any.
1: Libras.
0: Well, this is her.
1: Yeah. I'm curious.
0: Hey, man, so, and we probably got to have this right in front of me. What's Libra's birthdays? Like, what's their
3: September
0: date?
3: September 23rd through October 22nd.
0: My daughter's a Libra.
2: The 20th. October the 20th.
0: Yeah. Really?
1: It makes sense. Libras are always pretty.
0: Yeah, really?
1: Yeah, they really are, yeah.
0: So, are you Libra men, Libra women, or just Libras?
2: Men. Libra men.
0: Damn. Now, what's going on with Libra men, Andrea? Yeah.
2: Oh, my God. So, he's a manipulator. He's a liar. He's everything under the sun.
0: Damn.
2: Everything.
1: Oh, my God.
2: Yes.
0: Okay, now, who are we speaking about? Is this an ex, somebody you...
2: Yes. He is an ex-fiance of mine.
0: Ooh. How long were y'all together and how long were you engaged?
2: 10 years. We were together for 10 years.
0: And y'all were engaged and you had to call it off? Why so,
2: yeah,
0: Andrea?
2: So he cheated on me when I was pregnant with our daughter.
0: Jesus.
2: I found out through email. And he was cheating on me with the girl he's with now when we were engaged in 2017.
0: And how did you find out through email? I'm going totally off the sign.
2: I went through his phone.
0: You went through his phone?
2: I went through his phone.
0: And what was the email? What was in that email?
2: Oh, pictures.
0: Oh, okay.
1: Oh, my God.
0: Gotcha.
1: It does say red flags for Libra men. It says, watch out for chronic indecisiveness, avoiding conflict with silent treatments, people pleasing that leads to hidden resentment and tendency to keep one foot out the door waiting for something better.
2: Oh, yeah.
1: That's what it says on the red flags for Libra men.
2: He went for me, and then the next day he went to her, the girl that he's with now.
1: Damn.
2: Yep.
0: Damn. Found the love of his life.
1: Right. Right. Oh, my God, no.
0: But let me ask you this, Andrea.
3: Karma.
1: Hello. Yeah, no, that's true.
0: Hey, Andrea, let me ask you this, though. But y'all have a child together, right? So is he in the child's life? Because, you know, it's crazy when you got to be somewhat cordial with someone because you procreate. So do you have to still kind of speak to him?
2: He disappeared for a whole year. We didn't even know where he was. And then he comes back and he goes, oh, I have a kid. We're like, what?
0: Oh, Lord.
2: You were gone for a whole year.
0: You're like, yeah, you got a kid. She's right here.
1: Right.
0: Hours.
1: Yeah. Avoiding conflict. There you go.
0: Did you know who the lady was when you found the email?
2: Yes.
0: What was she in his life?
2: Oh, she was just a side chick.
0: Oh, okay.
1: Oh,
0: damn. All righty. Man, we just got a load off
1: right
0: there. Damn. What zodiac sign do you not mess with? Hit us up, Big Boys
1: Big
0: Neighborhood.
1: Boy.

0: was wondering if I could speak to someone about catering a party that we're doing for our grandfather.
1: Oh, sounds good.
0: He's getting up in years, and we're getting to the point right now. We don't know exactly how much longer we're going to have him.
1: Well, you know how that goes.
0: Yeah, and we just want to do something special for him.
1: Yeah, we used to do the same for our big mama.
0: Yeah, that's true. Hold on one second. Granddaddy, I'm on the phone right now.
2: I'm sorry. My knee is bothering me.
0: Okay, your knee is bothering you?
2: Yes.
0: Okay, I'm going to come back there real quick, okay?
2: Okay, Luther.
0: All right. Hang up the phone now.
2: Thank you, son.
0: I'm hang up the phone.
1: He's sneaking in on your conversation now.
0: Yeah, but he's such a beautiful person.
1: Oh, I know.
0: And I mean, that's exactly why we want to do this for him. It's going to be a beautiful day for him. Yes.
2: I should have took my penicillin 15 minutes ago.
0: I'm going to come in. I'm going to come back there. Okay, hang up the phone.
2: I'm trying to watch. Just hang up the phone. All right.
0: Sometimes he could get out there. If he knew that I was on the phone getting him some soul food, it'd be something lovely for him.
2: It must go on rain. My feet are swollen, Luther. I need my feet swollen.
0: Gramps,
2: okay.
0: Please.
2: All right, Luther. Okay.
0: I'm trying to do something for you. Hang up the phone.
2: All right, son.
1: Okay.
0: Now, how much do you think it would be for like 40 people?
1: Probably be like $8, $9, $10 per person, depending what you're ordering.
0: I mean, just like, you know, of course, there's got to be some fried chicken.
2: The kids left the front door open. I'm cold.
0: You're not even in the front.
2: I can feel the draft.
0: Okay.
2: They forgot to put the sweater at the bottom.
0: Get off the phone.
1: Okay. I'll call you back, okay?
0: Okay.
1: I'll call you back.
0: Okay, I got to. All right. Get off the phone.
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1: And do continue to hang with us in the neighborhood, man. We can't let this one go.
2: No.
1: What zodiac sign do you not mess with? Yeah. Y'all hit us up right here, Big Boys Neighborhood. 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

0: Hawaii's Throwback Station, 93.9 HD2. Big Boy's Big Neighborhood, boy. Your chance to speak on it. Damn. What zodiac sign do you not mess with? Tabitha, hello.
1: Hello.
0: Hello there, Tabitha. Tabitha, what city are you calling from, Tabitha?
1: Ventura.
0: From Torrance?
2: Ventura.
1: Ventura.
0: All righty now, Tabitha from Ventura. What zodiac sign do you not mess with?
1: Aries women specifically.
0: Aries women, uh-oh. March 21st through the April 19th. Why Aries women?
1: They're very emotional and dramatic, and they really have to have like the world just revolve around them. And if it doesn't revolve around them, nobody is going to be happy in the situation. Ooh. They become incredibly intolerable. Like, I can't. It's so hard.
0: All right, now.
1: It's incredibly difficult.
0: This sounds very personal.
3: Yeah.
0: Who in your life was an Aries?
1: My mom is an Aries. And my daughter is an Aries.
0: Damn.
3: Oh, okay.
0: That's close. That's bloodline.
3: I know, like, yeah.
0: Hey, man, I can't even talk her out of this one.
3: Right.
0: Like, my mom. All right. And you know, I guess you would notice that in your mom. And are you seeing those same traits in your daughter, Tabitha?
1: I am. I feel like it's kind of my karma because I don't mess with my mom at all anymore. Like, I haven't had a conversation with her in 16 years.
0: Wow.
1: So I feel like my daughter's kind of like my karma a little bit of like the universe is forcing me to deal with this personality.
3: Wow.
1: And I struggle. It is a struggle, but I love my daughter. I do. I love her. But sometimes she just needs to go to her room.
0: Right. And how young is she, Tabitha?
1: She's 11.
0: Oh my God.
3: Oh my God.
0: She haven't even hit her teens.
3: I know,
0: 16, 17, 18 yet.
3: Damn.
0: Wow. And you
1: dreaded
0: say
1: you it. I have dreaded it. Oh.
0: Then you want to drop her off here?
1: She's already almost as tall as me.
0: She already as tall as you?
1: Yeah, pretty much. She's like an inch shorter than me.
0: I love how you say you haven't talked to your mom.
1: I'm pretty tall.
0: How tall are you?
1: I'm pretty tall too, so I'm 5'7".
0: 5'7"? Oh, okay. How tall are you, Marty?
3: Same. Like
0: right. How tall are you, Louie?
4: 5'4 and a half, big dog.
3: Oh.
0: You're 5'4 and a half now?
4: Yeah.
0: 5'4 and a half
4: now. I've always
0: now.
4: Been 5'4 and a half.
0: Now?
4: Yeah, yeah.
0: Okay. All right. So, Tabitha, you say that you see it and you see your mom and your daughter.
1: A little bit, yeah.
0: Yeah.
1: I do.
0: It's coming.
3: It does say that I went online and I looked it up and I looked up the Aries woman red flags and it says explosive temper tantrums, impulsive decision making, extreme competitiveness and tendencies to demeaning and restlessness nature of manifest a hyper independence and emotional unavailability.
0: Does that sound like your mom, Tabitha?
1: Oh, absolutely.
3: Damn, absolutely. Explosive temper.
0: And you haven't talked to her in 16 years?
1: Yep.
0: Man, let's call her together right now. No, we're not that sure. We're not that show. We're not that show. All righty, Tabitha. Does your mom live in the same city hilarious. State or the same state that she live here?
1: Well, she doesn't live in Southern California.
0: Okay.
1: I'm from Northern California. But the last I heard, she moved to North Carolina, I think.
0: All righty. Oh she God. Said, I think.
3: That's
0: I heard
3: crazy,
0: that. All righty now. What zodiac sign do you not mess with? Y'all continue to hang with us in the neighborhood.

0: 93.9 Jams. Big Boys Big Neighborhood. Boy. What zodiac sign do you not mess with? Let's bring Adriana into the neighborhood to see what's going down with Adriana. Adriana, hello.
1: Hello. Good morning, there. Big neighborhood.
0: Good morning to you, Adriana. Adriana, what city are you calling from?
1: Los Angeles.
0: Los Angeles up in here. Adriana from Los Angeles. Adriana, what zodiac sign do you not mess with?
2: Gemini season.
0: That's crazy. Because Gemini season is here.
2: No.
0: And Marty just happened to be a Gemini. Or is it Gemini men and women or men?
1: No, it's the men. I have two baby daddies that are
0: Gemini. Damn. Yeah, I guess you came with receipts.
2: Yeah.
0: What took me so hard to get receipts up? Receipts. Yeah. So two baby daddies in there, both.
1: So one, for instance, nice, whatever, something make him mad, that other side comes out. So the other one, cool, calm, collective, but something ticks him off, that other side come out, and I'm a Scorpio.
0: Right.
1: I go head for head.
0: Oh, okay. Now you like ain't no punching here, huh? Yeah. Like, I wish you would.
1: No.
0: Right. Damn. So both of us, that's not debatable.
2: Yeah. Are you guys compatible at all? Have you looked into Scorpio women and Gemini men being their compatibility?
1: We have great, you know what, because I know we're on air. Uh-huh. We are compatible to a certain extent.
2: Okay.
1: And matter of fact, my oldest is sitting right here next to me, the 19-year-old who I made the first one with. So, and he's an Aquarius.
0: Uh-oh. Do you get along with him?
1: Yeah.
2: You like him or not?
0: Hey, man.
3: No, we do not.
0: Hey, man, Adriana, I'm starting to think the problem is you.
1: No.
0: Maybe it is. Hey, man, but she was over there like, yeah, and he's like this and he's like that. And he was like, his son is sitting right here.
2: Right. And I don't like him either.
0: Yeah. And she was like, baby, do we get along? No. What zodiac sign do you not mess with? Big Boys Neighborhood.

0: 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Big Boy Neighborhood, your chance to speak on it. What zodiac sign do you not mess with? We're going to bring Yesenia into the neighborhood and see it going down with Yes, Yes. Yesenia, hello.
1: Hello.
0: Hello there, Yesenia. Yesenia, what city are you calling from?
1: From Moreno Valley.
0: Moval up in here. All right, now, Yes, Yes. What zodiac sign do you not mess with, Yesenia?
1: Taurus.
0: April 20th through May 20th. Why not Taurus?
1: Okay, so I'm a Aries, so I'm very, like, impulsive, very fast-moving, you know. So my last couple relationships I've noticed have been Taurus, and they're just too slow for me.
0: Oh, I heard that. So they can't keep up. Yeah. No. They can't keep up with you. And you say that you have multiple receipts.
1: Yes. How do I say this? Relationships I've been in, I've noticed. And I guess I have a thing for Taurus, but it just doesn't work out.
0: Okay. All right. Okay. I think we had a note. Because you had cut off a little bit. So it was like my relationship.
2: Right. Wait, what's your sign?
1: Aries.
0: All righty. And when is your birthday? Aries.
1: April 3rd.
0: April 3rd. I heard that. Are you in a relationship now?
1: Yes.
0: Wait, hold on.
1: Taurus.
0: Oh, my God. Yesenia, you're in a relationship with a Taurus, but you don't vibe or you don't mess with Taurus.
1: That's what I'm saying. Like, I cannot.
0: Right. How long y'all been together?
1: 18 years.
0: Oh, my Lord.
3: God. Oh, yeah. Come on.
0: All righty. Well, do y'all have kids together, Yesenia?
1: Yes.
0: Okay,
1: yes.
0: She's calling pretty much to say that this relationship is over.
2: Yeah, basically.
0: Right. And y'all live together. Like, this is your husband, your man.
1: Yes. But what I'm saying is, like, even for like dinner, you know, like, oh, what should we do for dinner? It's like, oh, whatever you want to do. I want an answer. You know what I mean? Like, what is it that whatever you want to do, I just need a response. It's the I don't know, whatever you want to do. Like, just be decisive, you know, make a decision.
0: I heard that.
2: Okay, that's valid.
0: Well, maybe by year 20, he'll do that.
2: Yeah.
0: You know what I'm saying? Hang on in there.
2: Maybe it'll clock.
0: Yeah. Hang in there. What's up, Luke?
4: Can the same signs be compatible?
2: I think so. It depends on the sign. Yeah, I feel like I wouldn't do good with a Gemini.
0: Really?
2: Yeah, like dating another Gemini.
4: Okay, I dated a Leo. I'm a Leo, and I dated a Leo one time. And it's like, I felt like it was like a spitting image of me. And then at one point, it was like...
0: She didn't look like you, though, right?
4: No, not like me.
2: That would have been wild.
0: I was scared. Y'all continue to hang with us in the neighborhood. Big Boy's Neighborhood.
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0: 93.9 Jam. Big Boy Big Neighborhood, boy. Louis G is up in here. What up, Lou Dog?
1: Oh, my gosh, Doc. So our big interview with Snoop Dogg that Snoop we recently Dogg. Had, there's so many great moments in there, but a lot of people are gravitating to the moment where he was talking about how he said that Aisho Speed once DM'd him and sent him a picture of him and Aisho Speed and said, hey, it was nice to meet you.
2: Man, have you seen that Snoop Dogg, the sloppy carbon copy guy? Remember the one time when I was somewhere in like Montebello or something. And it was this girl. She was like, oh my God, Big Boy. And she was like, I just met Snoop. And I'm like, and in my head, I was like, you didn't meet Snoop.
3: You didn't.
2: Yeah, man.
3: I can tell.
2: And so she shows me the picture and I'm like, baby girl, I'm like, that's not Dog.
4: No.
2: And so I hit Dog with the picture and sure enough, he made her a video like, baby, that ain't.
3: You know what's crazy?
2: And I gave it to her.
3: I had a dude, what his name was, Aisho Speed.
2: Yeah.
3: And he went somewhere and he thought he met me. So he posted it and hit me in the DM. Man, it was so nice meeting you, Unc. I said, hey, man, I ain't never met you. Never.
1: I remember that. I think we all remember that. We covered it.
2: That
3: wasn't me.
2: Hey, man. There's a dude, oh my God, man, it's almost scary the way that this dude thinks that he's you. Have you met him?
3: I know him.
2: Oh, yeah. Oh.
3: I know him. I have to meet my fans.
2: Right, hey, man.
3: Get real personal.
2: He's not one of those people where it's like, if you're in a concert and you're doing a wardrobe change, he's still on stage.
3: No.
2: Remember this?
3: That's
2: crazy.
3: That's what.
2: Luke showed me the picture of
3: him. Pleasure meeting you.
1: That's not you.
3: Not me. I was not there.
2: You know what's scary about that?
3: Because he looks like Snoop Dogg in his last album in his older years.
2: Who does? That dude?
3: Yeah.
2: Okay, if you say so. He probably going to take that as a compliment, man. Hey, man, he probably going to be like, man, they talked about me for like 3 minutes, man. My dog knows
3: you,
2: me.
3: I was make it. You know?
2: I told you I was going to make it. Hey, man, but yeah, Aisho Speed was like, oh, pleasure meeting you, Unc. Right. Like, I ain't never met you, man.
1: I know exactly what he's talking about because I've seen him like at the Santa Fe swap meet. Like, a swap meet that we all locally go to all the time on Sundays. Like, he just pulls up and starts dancing to like fuck with everybody
2: and walk around.
1: Yeah.
4: That's a Timu version.
2: Yeah, in a major way.
1: People want to take pictures with him. He's a magnet. He's like, dude, he's whatever it is, fake or not, obviously fake.
2: Right.
1: Yeah. But people still want to take pictures with him.
2: Yeah, but you know what? He don't put any smut on Dog's name.
1: Gotcha.
2: Yeah. You know, he'd take the picture and, you know, I don't know. I haven't heard any other stories.
4: Right.
2: Like some girl thinking that they, you know, Snoop tried to get at him.
4: Yeah.
2: And it's Snop. You know what I'm saying?
4: Yeah,
2: Snop Dog. Snop Dog. All right. You can find that entire interview, man. It's such a great interview. It's our newest big interview with Snoop Dogg. It's at Big Boy TV, our YouTube channel. And as you're watching, make sure you hit that subscribe button. Y'all continue to hang with us in the neighborhood, Big Boy's Neighborhood.

0: Hello?
1: Yes. Hi, how you doing there? May I speak to please?
0: That's me.
1: Hey, how you doing? Sorry that I'm calling you on your cell.
0: Who are you?
1: My name is Luther Lufe. What's going on is I have my dog, and her name is Sasha Fierce, and I found out that Sasha is pregnant. I've visually seen your dog hump my dog.
0: My dog humps everything. It's a dog.
1: There's estimated costs, and I feel that you should pay more than half.
0: More than
1: half? There's going to be hospital stay. We got to have all the prenatal vitamins. We got to, Sasha, come on, she's fierce. We got to have the baby shower party.
0: Are you serious right now?
1: Yes, I am, sir.
0: They don't have prenatal vitamins for dogs.
1: I didn't know that you were a veterinarian.
0: I've never heard of a doggy shower either.
1: We got an estimated cost of $17,371, so.
0: You're crazy.
1: I'm not going to have no single parent Sasha, where people think like, oh, she must be a harlot. I need your dog in Sasha's life.
0: Your dog must have got pregnant because your dog's a...
1: We do not have to start our family relationship off with you talking about Sasha like this.
0: Family.
1: Okay, well, sir, what?
0: Let me get a word in. My dog did not impregnate your dog.
1: Okay, well.
0: I'm not paying $17,000. I've never heard of such thing as a baby dog shower.
1: All right.
0: I think you're nuts, and I don't even.
1: Okay, well, guess whose last name is not going to be on a dog print?
0: That's absolutely fine with me.
1: This is what I'm going to do, sir. I'm going to come by today. I'm going to need you to sign this paperwork.
0: Listen, I'm not signing anything.
1: Right.
0: You're out of your mind.
1: Well, I want to come by anyway because I need you to go. I cannot start Lamaze classes until you actually sign this paperwork.
0: Dogs don't take Lamaze classes.
1: Sasha does.
0: Can you stop? Listen, I got to go. I got things to do.
1: All righty. Well, I'm going to be at your house. Is it okay if we knock on your door?
0: You come knock on my door. We'll see what happens.
1: Thank you so much. So I'll be there around 7:30, okay? Because I have a Pilates class.
0: Yeah, good luck with that.
1: I'll see you later.
0: Off.
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0: 93.9 Jams. And do continue to hang with us in the neighborhood. Drake, man, continues to win.
1: Man, he did something amazing to a family who goes, who has a TikTok page, and they sing a lot of karaoke in the car while they pick up the daughter from school.
0: Yeah, man.
1: And they do a lot of Drake songs, and Drake surprised them.
0: Had a great Drake moment. We'll speak on it. Y'all continue to hang with us in the neighborhood, Big Boys Neighborhood.

0: can name like 10 favorites because everybody got one. Like, man.
1: And this is off of Iceman, but this one kind of grew on to me. See? And the way that it's like the beat is crazy. And I found out that it's so addicting because Drake sampled Leaky Lee.

0: I don't think I've heard Leaky Lee.
1: Leaky Lee. Yeah, she is, I think, a Swedish pop artist. Okay. And it's known to be one of, like, the most addicting beats, melodies. And, like, it makes sense because that song is, like, growing onto everyone. I remember when I first listened to the song, it wasn't, like, I was like, okay, it's cool. But then now that I'm hearing it more, I'm like, wait a minute. Like, this, like, I want to listen to it more and more now. And honestly, it's no surprise that he sampled her because they've worked together in the past.
0: Who? Drake?
1: Drake and Leaky Lee. Yes, they made, Drake hopped on this remix of A Little Bit.

0: to be like, I told y'all.
1: No, literally.
0: I told y'all.
1: This was so long ago. And that's like one of the most like not super popular songs from Drake. Mm-hmm. But it's crazy that like now that he sampled this one from Leaky Lee, it's like blowing
0: people
1: went
0: up. Back and found it.
1: Yes.
0: Up. Hey, man, awesome. I'm telling you, like, there were people when it first dropped. That was like, oh man, it's trash. It's yeah. this, it's that, it's yeah. this. And I was like, man, because I hadn't gotten yeah. get next to it.
1: Mm-hmm.
0: And now I'm starting to see people like, yeah, yeah. man, and I was wrong.
1: Right. Yeah. And I remember you also were like, it's too soon for me yeah. to like, you know, like it's three albums. Like we nobody's listened to that.
0: People were coming out immediately. Literally. I was like, how did you listen to all 1,400 songs?
1: 1,400.
0: Yep. In half
1: for
0: a day.
1: For real, though. Like,
0: yeah.
1: Ain't no way.
0: Yeah, man.
1: But
0: yeah.
1: I love Leaky Lee and Drake.
2: Did you guys
1: collab.
2: Know that there's two things that they're talking about how Janice shut the F up, the what it's referenced to. And a lot of things are saying it's referenced to, like, The Sopranos.
0: Oh, really?
2: Yeah, it's like a call line that he always, what The Soprano always did to, like, his sister and tell her to shut the fuck up.
0: Oh, really, though, Janice?
2: Yeah.
0: I think I remember that. I wasn't a Sopranos person.
2: Yeah, that or another UMG person. That her name is also Janice.
0: Yeah, there's Universal.
1: It's a label.
0: Yeah. It's one of those, like, whoever barks out.
1: Right,
0: it's
1: the yeah.
0: It could be Janice from Universal Music Group, or it could be a reference to Sopranos.
2: Yep.
0: If I was Janice, I'd be like, oh, he's talking about Sopranos.
1: Yeah. Right, right.
0: Y'all continue to hang with us in the neighborhood, Big Boy's neighborhood.

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1: Big Boys Big Neighborhood.
0: Boy. All right, we're going to go ahead and get on out of here. Definitely want to thank you guys for hanging out with us in the neighborhood. Yeah. I feel like almost like Thanksgiving. Like, yeah. I still got, like, Memorial food left over.
2: Yeah, yeah.
0: And you know how you wonder, like, how long do I eat this?
3: Yeah. I know, yeah.
0: And we started, like, last Friday because Louie brought some chicken in. Oh, we've been grubbing, man. But thank you guys for hanging out with us, man. We enjoyed having you in the neighborhood. Hopefully you enjoyed hanging out with us, man. We had another great moment with Snoop Dogg in the neighborhood, man. Goodness, Snoop was talking about, you know how they got these guys, that, especially just one that looked like Snoop. He's Snoop.
2: Yeah.
0: And so it was, Snoop was talking about how that guy ran into iShow Speed. And he was like, man, you know, it was great meeting you, Unc. And he posted a picture and he put it in Snoop's DM as well. And Snoop was like, I haven't met you, nephew.
3: Right.
0: It was that guy.
3: Crazy.
0: Yeah.
3: The dupe one.
0: Yeah. Oh, my God, man. T-Mu for real. T-Mu for real, man. Sloppy carbon copy, bro. Boy, as phony as a $3 bill.
4: Wow. Did you see the Five and Below Snoop Dogg?
0: Be nice, man. Come on, man. Earlier, I called him Snap Dog. Yeah, that was Snap Dog right there, man.
3: He's playing it cool, though.
0: Yeah, yeah. He not putting dirt on Dog, man.
3: Yeah.
0: But Mariana, he walk around like he Snoop in a major way, man. And you can find that entire interview, including that moment.
2: Gosh,
0: it's at Big Boy TV, our YouTube channel. And as you're watching, hit that subscribe button. And also, man, we were talking about Complex, how they dropped that list of Gemini rappers. And we've been talking about this since Friday. We talked about it over the weekend.
3: Right.
0: And I'm telling you, man, at first when Monty, when you said it, I was like, ah, Gemini. Then when you read the list, I was like, Jesus Christ.
3: It's a stack.
0: Yeah, man.
3: Gemini.
0: Yeah, man.
3: Like, we are the best. What can I say?
0: I can't even argue that either.
3: You know what's crazy? Natalia was a Gemini too. Or she is.
0: She wasn't?
3: No, she is. Okay. She's still one.
0: I don't want to be a Gemini anymore. But yeah, you broke it down. Tupac, Biggie, Lauryn Hill, Andre 3000, Jesus. Ice Cube, Heavy D, Kendrick Lamar, Ye, Gunna, Kodak Black, Don Toliver, G-Eazy, Takeoff, Sway Lee, Azalea Banks, Jadakiss, Remy Ma, Waka Flocka Flame, and the list goes on and on.
3: Yeah.
0: Yeah, man. Then remember our producer, Jay Savvy, he handed me the Virgo list because I'm a Virgo. Yeah, then when I started reading, I was like, wait, Pac is a Gemini and a Virgo?
3: Yeah.
0: I mean, give me the right list. Handed me the wrong list on the radio, man. But you guys can check that out. And for everybody that hit us up with what zodiac sign you do not mess with. Mm-hmm. You know what I realized, man, from the calls that we got?
2: Yeah.
0: There's a lot of ladies that don't mess with certain signs.
3: Yeah.
0: I would love to speak to the ladies.
4: Cancers kept coming up man. Left and right, bro.
0: Hey, man, Cancer men couldn't get a break.
4: Yeah, no,
3: oh
4: my
3: I'm
4: gosh.
3: Telling you.
4: Between Cancer men and men from Sinaloa, the last week has been... last week was crazy.
0: Yeah, Sinaloa was last week. Cancer's this week. What's going to happen tomorrow?
3: Right.
0: Leave it up to the ladies.
4: Jesus Christ.
0: Enjoy the rest of your day. We are Big Boys Neighborhood, and we are gone.
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1: You know what today is. 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
1: It is my birthday, but, you know, here, I hook you up with gifts, like $1,000 keyword. 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
1: Gemini gang, it is my birthday. Let me know what you're going to do with this $1,000, because here I give presents out to you for my birthday, right? What about you?
2: I split that $1,000 with my dad. Okay. 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
1: 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Stay tuned. I got En Vogue on the way and Missy after that.
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1: Straight off of a holiday weekend, Sasha Tui's on air. Thanks so much for tapping in with us. It's my birthday today, as I've been talking about for the past couple weeks. It's Gemini season. All my Geminis, get your shout outs on because we're the only sign of the zodiac that matters. All right, stay tuned. I got Usher straight ahead with your boy Cement on the way. Sasha Tui.
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1: So again, for the past week or so, I've been obsessed with the case that is the story behind the crash on Netflix. It's actually Tui's On Air. And there's other documentaries out there about that. So there's two on Hulu. One's called Mean Girls That Murder, I think. And then the other one is Killer Cases. They both cover that as well in different topics, like different like subject matter. But then if you watch The Worst Ex Ever, that's the Wade Wilson story. There's another documentary about that on Paramount, which is called like The Handsome Devil. That's what I'm watching right now. All right, so tune in, Eminem straight ahead. Let's do Dynamite Nature on the way.
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1: So you had your holiday weekend. 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You still got time. 3 minutes. I got Jaquan, Tipsy up next. 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
2: I am going to do something exciting for my birthday in July. I don't know what yet.
1: Okay, well, her birthday in July, is she what, a Cancer or what else? I don't really, once we get into July territory, I don't even care anymore because my season over. All right. But you got another shot to win this $1,000 coming every hour. Again, it is my birthday today. We're celebrating, shouting out all the Geminis out there. Let me know. No free iHeartRadio live stream. I set the red mic. But I'll drop another keyword coming up at 1. Stay tuned. My birthday twin is her birthday today, too. Lauryn Hill. I got Fugees on the way. We'll get into Usher after that.
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1: I'm asking everyone what you need $1,000 for. 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

0: 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And when we talk about Geminis, you know he won too. Shout out to Ice Cube. All right, Bill, what's up?
1: Hey, girl. Hey. Shout out to all us Geminis out there. My birthday's the 26th, too.
0: Girl.
1: And you're right. We're the only ones that matter.
0: Again, yes. And I found another birthday twin. So, yes, it is very much Gemini season. Here is a Gemini as well. My brother Ice Cube. 3 minutes. I got Nelly on the way.

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1: Okay, every hour we're trying to hook you up with $1,000 because obviously it is not easy right now. 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
2: 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And on top of all of that, I ordered something online. 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
1: 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So stay tuned. You got a keyword coming up at 2. So Lil Jon and Zayn up next.
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1: Happy Tuesday. It is my birthday today, by the way. So shout out to all my Geminis and everyone who celebrates a birthday in this season, okay? Because we get a lot of flack just for when we're born. So sorry. You just mad because you ain't us. All right, let's see Dr. Dre straight ahead and Montel Jordan on the way.
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